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0: Llegan a El Paso, Texas, viernes 11 de septiembre, UTEP Don Haskins Center, para una noche que hará rugir corazones. 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